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Your love I'm lost in. 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And I'm tired of being so exhausted. Your love I'm lost in. Your love I'm lost in. Your love I'm lost in.

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1: Bye. I'm saying goodbye now.
0: Hetty. 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See you later.
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0: Bye.